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8: The top stories this hour. Donald Trump's ordered America's Navy to stop escorting ships through the Strait of Hormuz because he says there's been great progress towards peace with Iran. After pausing Project Freedom, the US president's announced he's restarting a blockade of Iranian ports in the trading route. Reports suggest a cargo ship there had been hit yesterday. Tom Bartoszak Harlow from the International Chamber of Shipping says stranded sailors are feeling anxious.
9: These are seafarers that have been under attack for the last 10 weeks. These are civilians, they're not members of any military, and that is a situation they should never have been put in, and we need to see that resolved as soon as possible.
8: A team of 100 extra police officers are

Thompson Twins, It's Hold Me Now, and it's Wednesday morning in Nation Radio. Good morning, this is Gary Parker on Early Breakfast. We play the best variety of hits, and I'm here weekdays 4 till 6 at Nation Radio. Today is the 6th of April. It's World Asthma Day, National Bike to School Day, and International No Diet Day. And if you are celebrating your birthday today, happy birthday to you. Prince Archie of Sussex is 7 today. Happy birthday, Tony Blair, who is 73. And it's a happy birthday as well to George Clooney, who is 65 today. If it's yours, happy birthday. Coming up in Nation Radio, New Order, Duran Duran. And here's Sam Fender and Olivia Dean at Nation.

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0: It is indeed Mega May, and that means there are even more chances to win life-changing cash. 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

0: Church of the Poison Mind. There's Cult Club at Nation Radio. It's Gary here. Wake up Wales on a Wednesday morning. This is Early Breakfast, which we do every day, 4 till 6. And if you're looking for a gig to go to over the next couple of days, then tomorrow night we've got Henning Vine at the Swansea Grand. Very funny German comedy ambassador. Hilarious guy. He's the one with the funny eyes. And he is so, so funny. I've seen him live before. Josh Widdicombe is going to be at the Swansea Arena in a couple of nights' time on the 9th of May. And then coming up on the 13th and 14th of May, it's Strictly the Professionals at Swansea Arena. So lots of chances to see some great stuff here in Wales over the next week or so. It's Nation Radio with Stevie Wonder on the way.
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18: The top stories this hour. Donald Trump says he's pausing an initiative where America's Navy is escorting ships out of the Strait of Hormuz. Posting on Truth Social, the US president says he's waiting to see if a peace deal with Iran can be finalized. Speaking before the announcement, Mr. Trump restated that Iran shouldn't be allowed nuclear weapons too.
19: They should wave, they're very proud, maybe you won't see a white flag, But essentially, that's already what they are. They should wave the white flag of surrender.
18: Three people infected with hantavirus on board a cruise ship are to be evacuated to the Netherlands. One of them is believed to be a British citizen. Three passengers have already died. Cape Verde's National Director of Health, Angela Gomez, says they're prepared to help others.
20: The hospital has already prepared an area with isolation capacity, should it be necessary, demonstrating our mobilisation and response capabilities. A dedicated team has been formed with doctors, infectious disease specialists, nurses and laboratory technicians.
18: 100 extra police officers are being brought in to protect the Jewish community in London. It follows a sting of recent anti-Semitic attacks

0: London. And the Princess of Wales is returning to international travel for her first overseas royal visit since having cancer. Kate says she's looking forward to going to Italy next week with the Royal Foundation Centre for Early Childhood. Her husband William won't be joining her. From Sky News, I'm AJ Walsh. Nation
1: Radio. Good morning and happy hump day. It's Gary on a Wednesday morning at Nation Radio. Glad to have you along. I've got Prince coming up, Ellie Goulding. And next up, it's Mr. George Michael.

George Michael, Too Funky. Then it was Prince, When Doves Cry. And there's Ellie Goulding. It's Burn at It's Nation Radio, the best variety of hits. Wednesday morning, Gary here. Early breakfast, 4 till 6 on weekdays. Good to have you there this morning. Whether you're working nights at the moment and working through till maybe 7 or 8 or 9, or you have the alarm set for 5 and you're just starting your day, whatever the case, thanks for choosing Nation. Here comes Lola Young with Messy.

0: Pretenders, don't get me wrong, it's coming up to 5:30 and it's Nation Radio on Wednesday morning. Your interesting fact of the day. Today, in 1954, 25-year-old British medical student Roger Bannister made sporting history by becoming the first person to run a sub-4-minute mile. The feat took place in Oxford, where he clocked a time of 3 minutes and 59.4 seconds.
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0: Losing My Religion. It's REM and it's Nation Radio, the Nation Network chart show. 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Foxy was taking you back to the top tens from May 1983, 1990 and 2001. 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
12: The last time we talked, Mr. Smith, you reduced me to tears. 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

0: Good morning, it's Nation Radio, where you could be getting a phone call later today with £250,000 on the other end. It's two chances to win on a Mega May on Make Me a Winner. Keep listening for details. Ange is next on Breakfast. And first, it's the top stories for Wales at six next. 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
15: The top stories this hour. We've been given a first look at a new life-saving drone which will be used by South Wales Fire and Rescue.
16: Fire service, evacuate the building now.
15: The brand new piece of technology will be able to help evacuate burning buildings and even uses AI to find people who might be stuck. It also speaks five different languages, including Welsh. Here's Chief Drone Pilot Kev Dite.
17: Sometimes buildings are what's known as stay put, but then if the compartmentation fails, you need a way of evacuating those people by telling them. That's where this drone comes in. We're trialling. There's a 300 decibel broadcast system where we can play a pre-recorded evacuation message.
15: Donald Trump says he's pausing efforts to escort stranded ships through the Strait of Hormuz while the US aims to finalise a peace deal with Iran. The US president suggested there's been great progress causing global oil prices to fall in response. Tom Bartoszak-Harlow from the International Chamber of Shipping says sailors in the Straits will be feeling anxious.
18: These are seafarers that have been under attack for the last 10 weeks. These are civilians, they're not members of any military, and that is a situation they should never have been put in, and we need to see that resolved as soon as possible.
15: A popular holiday park in Gower has been given the go-ahead to increase the number of lodges on site. Developers say the changes at the Clanridian Holiday Park will help keep jobs safe and support other local businesses. Wales and Cardiff fullback Lee Halfpenny has announced he'll retire from rugby union at the end of the season. The 37-year-old has played 101 times for his country,

0: With the odd shower around as well, highs of 15 degrees Celsius. That's the latest. I'm Liam Arrowsmith.
1: Welcome to Wednesday. Good morning, bore da. Hello, I'm Angela J, looking after you across Wales. And I'm going to start the show with this one.

of the Met Gala. Do you know why? Joshua Henry, the Canadian-American actor, singer and songwriter, known for his performances in Broadway. He did a brilliant performance on the steps for the Met Gala, where he sang, and I tell you what, the dancing, everything, perfectly choreographed. The only shame about it was so many people watching through the lens of their mobile phones. Here's Whitney. Turn it up.

Sixpence and I'm the Richer and Kiss Me, Wake Up. To us, it's Nation Radio Wales. Good morning. And before it, Whitney. And if you haven't seen the spectacular performance at the Met Gala, then take a little look online. It really is something special. But as I mentioned, just watching the amount of people watch it through their mobile phones is also quite, aw, you're there, enjoy the moment. But I get it. You want to, of course, capture it to put on social media and share with your friends and your family. The only ones who weren't looking at it through the lens of their mobile phones were the celebrities themselves, including none other Nicole Kidman, who is she getting younger? Is she getting, has she taken the magic potion that Meryl Streep takes and Death Becomes Her? Seriously, she's looking so much younger. Right, here's Blue. This is Flowers on Nation.

0: Nation Radio across Wales. Good morning. Do you fancy winning £250,000 before the day is out? There is more chances to win this May. It's very exciting. Your first chance to win this week is actually today.
1: Really?
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0: 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Don't miss out on a midweek windfall of £250,000. 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
0: 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I know if you've just tuned in, there is a chance to win today. And there'll be another chance on Friday. 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
7: The M4 is trouble-free so far this Wednesday morning. 49 to the Caldra, the motorway on the move with no delays for the Brimglass tunnels. All approaches are moving for the 4119 to Miskin, for the A470 down to Coryton Interchange, and it's moving for Gabalda Interchange North Road, Whitchurch Road, City Road for Cardiff. Bridgend moving for the Coychurch and Waterton roundabouts, and it's quiet for Swansea with no delays for the city centre, Gowerton or Lougher. I'm Hannah Cox and that's the latest.
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1: 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The Ponderer.
0: I'm soft and warm, a comfort at night. I make everything feel just right on the sofa or tucked up in bed. I'm everyone's favourite when they rest their head. Do you have any idea what I'm talking about? Come on, have a guess. Easy, easy. 07740938500. So I'll just repeat today's Ponderer. I'm soft and warm, a comfort at night. I make everything feel just right on the sofa or tucked up in bed. I'm everyone's favourite when they rest their head. If you reckon you know what I'm talking about, let me know. 07740938500. I mentioned earlier that I needed to take one to cricket next week. You know, if you get a bit cold, let me know. 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

0: So good to have your company. Welcome to Wednesday. I hope you're feeling good. It's the 6th of May today, already into May. I can't quite believe it. I went to watch cricket last night. I've never really watched a full game of cricket, I don't think, before. But because my son was playing cricket, of course I went to watch it last night. It's a long one, isn't it? Next time I'll remember to bring a blanket. I mean, the weather was gorgeous yesterday evening, so it was a perfect night to be out in it. But next time I will remember to take a picnic and a blanket. Yeah, I did get a bit chilly after a while.
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9: Good morning. Quiet so far for the roads this Wednesday morning. No delays for the motorway or any approaches. The A470 to Coryton and the 4119 to Miskin both moving well. No delays for Cardiff, for Gabalva, Leckwith, for Medin interchanges. They're all on the move. And it's coping well for Neath, for Bartalbot and Swansea. The 465 moving to Llandarcy at 43. Moving for Swansea for Fabian Way, Oystermouth Road, Mumbles Road. No delays either for Gowerton. I'm Hannah Cox and that's the very latest.
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0: So I'm soft and I'm warm. A comfort at night. I make everything feel just right. On the sofa or tucked up in bed, I'm everyone's favourite when they rest their head. If you were listening to the show earlier, you'll know that I mentioned how much I needed to take one to cricket next week. Because I did get quite cold last night. If you've got any idea what I'm talking about, I asked you to message us. And Abigail has done just that. And Tana Pansy, thanks for getting in touch. Katie, the answer is, of course, a blanket. And it's very much needed on these summer nights. Can we call them summer nights? Still quite chilly. Here's Natasha Bedingfield, Unwritten on Nation Wales.

0: 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Right then, news headlines at 7 on the way, and every day's a school day. That and a whole lot more this Wednesday morning.
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5: The top stories this hour. We've been shown a brand new life-saving drone that could be used to save people from burning buildings in South Wales. The new technology is fitted with lasers and AI that could find those trapped during an emergency and even comes with a warning system. Kev Dyte is chief drone pilot at South Wales Fire and Rescue.
24: The drone has AI technology on it, which is trained to recognise human heat signature. So what we can do is fly over an area where we think casualties may be. The drone will indicate to us what it thinks is a human heat signature. It will play an alarm and it will also take a photo of that area.
5: US President Donald Trump says he's pausing efforts

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0: Only a few weeks till May half term, and you might have been super organised and saved up and got yourself a lovely holiday planned for the May half term, and now that's in limbo. A friend of mine's very worried that her Spain holiday in the May half term that she's been looking forward to may actually very really look like it could get cancelled. 13,000 flights in May have been cancelled that were scheduled to run this month. This is now threatening to disrupt half-term holidays. That's the big story today, as is the fact that the supermarket prices could rise in the coming weeks and months ahead. We don't want this to happen. We really, really don't. And in lighter news, the new Devil Wears Prada 2 movie, which I still haven't seen. Have you? I did watch the original, rewatch the original on the weekend. It's made on its opening weekend already double what the film originally made, which perhaps isn't that surprising, considering people are now probably taking their kids to go see the movie that they once loved as a kid themselves. What is it, 20 years old? So I can't wait to see it. Looks like it's absolutely brilliant, doesn't it? Right, here's Olivia Dean, one of my faves on Nation Radio Wales.

0: normally do it on a Wednesday, but it's Mega May, and we've got extra Make Me a Winner draws that are happening today and on Friday. So there's a chance for you to win £250,000 today. Details coming up on the show inside the next 20 minutes or so. Also, there is quite a few things going on at the New Theatre in Cardiff. Double Indemnity happens from today, if you fancy seeing that one. And Josh Widdicombe at Swansea Arena this coming weekend. Plus Sue, Matt and Phil, if you like the question of sport, they are on the road and coming to the Utility Arena also on Saturday night. Nation
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23: Good morning. A quiet start for the roads this Wednesday morning. 49 to the Caldera, the M4 moving well. The usual delays for the Bringglass tunnels are on the move, and there's no delays on any approaches. The A470 to Corriton, the 4119 to Miskin on the move. Coping well for the 465 to Llandarcy at 43. Neath for Talbot Regent, coping well, so is Swansea, Oystermouth Road, Mumbles Road, Fabian Way, and Key Parade running to time. Also moving well for Sketty Cross. I'm Hannah Cox, and that's the latest.
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looking forward to a summer holiday, a getaway for the May half term, and now worried, and understandably so, that your flight may not happen. The airlines have slashed many seats because of the jet fuel crisis across Europe, which is hitting what they're already calling critically low levels. There is some good news, and that is that Jet2 and EasyJet act like right now that they are still going to enable their customers to get to where you've booked to have your holiday. And fingers crossed, that absolutely will happen, that your flight and your flight and your flight and your flight won't get cancelled, fingers crossed. Today is the day, though, that someone will win £250,000. Yes, that would be nice.

0: Shanice, Nation Radio Wales, well done to Dylan yesterday with the cricket. Absolutely incredible. I went to see cricket yesterday. I think it's the first time I've ever watched proper cricket. But it was good. It was interesting. I learned a lot. I didn't realise it was as long as it was, to be fair. Right, every day's a school day, and here's some fast facts for your Wednesday morning.
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0: Right then, biting on a pencil apparently can help cure a headache. It's worth a go, isn't it? If you've got one, try it. Let me know. Summer lasts for 42 years on the planet Uranus. That's nice, isn't it? It doesn't last 42 minutes here. And if the human eye was a digital camera, did you know it would have 576 megapixels? There you have it. You learn something new every day.
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11: Good morning. Slow for the M4 into the Bryngelas tunnels before Malpas Road at 26. Then again busy around Junction 33 for Cardiff West. Moving elsewhere with no delays to report on the M4, but there are long delays approaching for the A470 down to Coryton. Slow for the 4119 down to Miskin. The 465 is queuing to Llandarcy at 43. And slow now for the A467 to Ynysforogan. Swansea also busy for Gowerton and across Lacher Bridge. I'm Hannah Cox. That's the latest.
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0: Nation Radio across Wales, good morning. Do you fancy winning £250,000 before the day is out? There is more chances to win this May. It's very exciting. Your first chance to win this week is actually today.
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0: dinner party from Niall Horan. I think I should host more of those. I like being in. I like still going out, luckily. But I do like staying in, and there's a balance, isn't it? It's got to be balanced well. Whereas when you're younger, you're like out, out, out, out, out, tipping the scales. And yeah, I think it's definitely an age-related thing. I like both, luckily still. Right, stay with us. News headlines on the way at 8 o'clock. It's a cloudy day across Wales today with highs reaching around 15 degrees. Stay with me and I'll tell you who's hit pause on their Vegas tour after 8.
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3: The top stories this hour. We've been given a first look at a life-saving drone which could soon be helping firefighters in South Wales. The technology will help response teams evacuate burning buildings and even uses AI to find those who might be trapped. Our reporter George Simons has been to see it in action.
17: For people in South Wales, it may not be long until you hear that warning during an emergency. It's thought that if you were in a building on fire but didn't know whether to stay put or leave, the drone would fly to your window, scan for any life signs and broadcast a very loud message to evacuate. Kev Dyke, the chief drone pilot, tells me the tech will be some of the most advanced in the UK.
18: The drone has AI technology on it, which is trained to recognise human heat signature. So what we can do is fly over an area where we think casualties may be. The drone will indicate to us what it thinks is a human heat signature. It will play an alarm and it will also take a photo of that area.
17: For now, the drone will continue being trialled before it's rolled out across the country.
3: Elsewhere, the US president has paused his mission to guide ships safely through the Strait of Hormuz. Donald Trump says he hopes shelving the so-called Project Freedom will open the door to a revived peace deal with Iran. Global oil prices have dipped in response to the announcement. A popular holiday park in Gower has been given the go-ahead to increase the number of lodges on site. Developers say the changes that Clanridian Holiday Park will help keep jobs safe and support other local businesses. Wales and Cardiff fullback Lee Halfpenny has announced he'll retire from rugby union at the end of the season. The 37-year-old has played 101 times for his country, scoring 801 points. Halfpenny also won 4 caps for the British and Irish Lions and won club trophies while at Cardiff, Toulon and Harlequins. And the Princess of Wales will make her first overseas royal visit since having cancer treatment next week. Kate will head to Italy with the Royal Foundation Centre for Early Childhood.
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3: A cloudy start for most, with the odd shower around as well. Highs of 15 degrees Celsius. That's the latest. I'm Leah Marrow-Smith. Nation
0: Radio. Well, good morning, Morada, and welcome. It's just after 8 for a Wednesday. Hello, I'm Ange

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0: such a good one. Sheryl Crow and All I Wanna Do. Welcome, Nation Radio Wales. Good morning. What's going
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0: Dolly Parton has hit pause on her Vegas tour. She's truly sorry, love her, but she is getting better every single day, which is good news. Apparently, she's been dealing with kidney stones and her immune and digestive systems have been all over the place. The meds she's on are making her feel really swimmy heady. Love her, as she put it. So hopefully she'll be better very soon. She's getting better daily and we'll be back on the stage in Vegas if you're lucky enough to have tickets to see her. Lucky you. Also, very good news for the new Devil Wears Prada film too. It's taken over the world. It's pulled in £172 million globally on its opening weekend, which is already double what the original made when it first came out. Of course, everyone's taking their daughters to go see it now as well, aren't they? And when I look at how much Michael made in its opening weekend, that was $217 million, which is equating in pounds to £159. So, therefore, million, that is, by the way. So Devil Wears Prada 2 has made more. It's made more. Amazing. I still haven't seen it, but I want to see it. Welcome. Nation Radio Wales, where the big news headlines today. Thousands of flights, in fact millions I should say, 2 million airline seats have been cut from this month's schedules. It's a lot, isn't it? Puts your holiday maybe in limbo. Hopefully not. Fingers crossed you're still going, right?

0: from Monmouth to Mount Pleasant, from Milford Haven to Morriston, this is Nation Radio Wales.
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0: Right then, our topical tune today, and whilst most of us struggle to hang a coat on a hook, 22-year-old Xavier in Virginia spent the weekend doing something slightly more ambitious. This was 12,412 pull-ups in 24 hours. How can you even carry on counting after, like, 1,000 pull-ups? Seriously, 12,412 push-ups. So we started 10 o'clock on Saturday. Just think about what you were doing 10 o'clock Saturday morning, right? And then he didn't finish until 10 a.m. on Sunday. And then somewhere in between that, probably around pull-up number 9,000 maybe, his arms were no longer on speaking terms with him. But it paid off. Xavier absolutely smashed the existing Guinness World Record by 67 pull-ups. It all began a few years ago. Bit of a friendly rivalry with a mate, which makes you wonder how intense that gym session must clearly be. But 2 years of serious training later, and Xavier may now officially hold the title for the world's strongest arms. Do you reckon you could beat that? Guinness still has to verify it, of course. But either way, that is some serious dedication, isn't it? To be fair, a perfect excuse for today's topical tune, hey? I want something strong. I want something relentless. I want something that's impossible to stop. Go, go, go. 07740938500. Let me know on the WhatsApp. An appropriate song and we'll get it on before nine.
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13: The M4 is slow into the Bryngelas tunnels. It's also busy around Cardiff West at junction 33. And there's delays for the 4119 down to Miskin on approach to the M4, as well as the A470 to Coryton interchange. Delays there are back to the Nantgarw interchange. And Cardiff seen delays from Gabalva interchange to the Llandaff lights on Western Avenue. Swansea busy for the A467 to Ynysforgan. The M4 is slow around Llansannet. And Gallatin is queuing on the A484 at the Victoria Road roundabout.
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0: 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Good morning. Do you fancy winning £250,000 before the day is out? There is more chances to win this May. It's very exciting. Your first chance to win this week is actually today.
1: Really?
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0: My niece does a gorgeous dance to that one. Zara Larsson, welcome. It's Nation Radio Wales, and who'd have thought our bearded sea captain is our most loved TV character.
1: I can't fish fingers. You know what's in...
0: No, when I say TV character, I mean from the adverts, right? Yeah. Do you remember the one on the beach with this one? This might help you out.
1: Contest. I declare the champion is Real Bird's Eye Codfish Finger.
0: Been on a screen since 1967, apparently, and yes, has come out tops in our favourite characters from TV adverts, believe it or not. How are you feeling? It's Wednesday morning. We've got a look at the roads. If you're stuck in traffic right now, hopefully not, because I learned earlier on that apparently we spend 1 year of our adult life stuck in traffic.
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13: The M4 is slow around Cardiff West at Junction 33. There's delays around Junction 44 at Llansannet, and the approaches are still slow for the A470 down to Coryton Interchange, slow for the 4119 to Miskin, and the 465 to Llandarcy at 43. The Coychurch and the Waterton roundabouts are still busy for Bridgend County Borough, and it's slow for Swansea in the city centre for Fabian Way Oystermouth Road and for Gowerton at the Victoria Road roundabout. That's your latest.
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0: So, we mentioned earlier how this one person, Xavier Dillard in Virginia, who's only 22, spent the weekend doing a whole load of pull-ups. Now, I don't know what you did this weekend, but this guy literally did not stop doing pull-ups. He did 12,412 pull-ups in 24 hours, starting at 10 o'clock Saturday morning, finishing 10 o'clock Sunday morning. I hope he had time for sleep in the middle of that. It's unbelievable, isn't it, how many that he actually did. But he broke the Guinness World Records. Now, Guinness still have to verify it, but either way, it's serious dedication, isn't it? So your song suggestion have come in. Leanne, thank you, Eye of the Tiger. Hello to Greg, who's gone with Pump It from Black Eyed Peas. And there's quite a few going with CNC Factory. Gonna make you sweat, Adrian, in Chepstow. Hello. And Lynn, working from home this morning, in Carmarthen. Hello. Leslie. Here it is. You'd assume you would be sweating quite a lot after doing that many pull-ups. How much was it again?

0: 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Taylor Swift, Nation Radio Wales, and coming up after nine.
1: So tonight I'm gonna party like it's 1999.
0: It's Prince in Full coming up. Pat Benatar too. The Smiths, hear that in Full, and a whole lot more from 9 o'clock this morning right here on the Golden Hour. If you already know, or you think you do, or you'd like to have a little guess, you can on what the year is, 07740938500 on the WhatsApp.
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10: The top stories this hour. We've been shown a brand new life-saving drone that could be used to save people from burning buildings in South Wales. The new technology is fitted with lasers and AI that could find those trapped during an emergency and even comes with a warning system. Kev Dyett is chief drone pilot at South Wales Fire and Rescue.
11: The drone has AI technology on it, which is trained to recognise human heat signature. So what we can do is fly over an area where we think casualties may be. The drone will indicate to us what it thinks is a human heat signature. It will play an alarm and it will also take a photo of that area.
10: US President Donald Trump says he's pausing efforts to escort stranded ships through the Strait of Hormuz as he looks to finalise a peace deal with Iran. Global oil prices have dipped in response to the announcement. Three people infected with hantavirus on board a cruise ship are to be evacuated to the Netherlands. One of them is believed to be a British citizen. Three passengers have already died. The ship will move on to the Canary Islands once the medical evacuation has taken place. Cape Verde's National Director of Health is Angela Gomez.
12: The hospital has already prepared an area with isolation capacity, should it be necessary, demonstrating our mobilisation and response capabilities. A dedicated team has been formed with doctors, infectious disease specialists, nurses and laboratory technicians.
10: A holiday park in Gower is set to expand after getting the go-ahead for more lodges. Clanridian Holiday Park has been given planning permission for 19 new units. Wales legend Lee Halfpenny is set to bring his near two-decade-long rugby career to an end. The Cardiff fullback has announced plans to retire at the end of the season. And Strictly star Tasha Gorey says being deaf can feel like being in an invisible box. She's supporting a new hearing loss campaign, which will help people learn basic phrases in sign language.
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10: A cloudy start for most with the odd shower around as well. Highs of 15 degrees Celsius. That's the latest. I'm Liam Arrowsmith.
14: Right, and this very year, two simultaneous Live Aid concerts happened. One in London at Wembley and one in Philadelphia. Do you remember? It raised over £50 million for famine victims in Africa in this very year. How far back are we going? Do you have any idea? Let me know if you think you know. 07740938. 500 on the WhatsApp. I've got a Smith coming up. I've got Benatar soon, and this from Prince. What's the year?

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1: 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Nation

Welcome to Nation Radio Wales. Welcome to the golden hour. It was the year that Amstrad launched its first word processor. Do you remember it now? Maybe you've got some great memories you'd like to share from this particular year. Then share them on the WhatsApp. You can voice note me on the WhatsApp as well. Just

0: the Golden Hour. It's Nation Radio Wales, and in this very year, Coca-Cola made an announcement. Did you know?
1: When we brought you the new taste of Coke, we knew that millions would prefer it, and millions do. What we didn't know was how many thousands of you would phone and write asking us to bring back the classic taste of original Coca-Cola. Well, we read and we listened, and you know the rest.
0: New Coke was not the success that they had hoped for in this very year. 07740938500, let me know on the WhatsApp. I've got the Eurythmics on the way, but from what year? Nation
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17: You. Yeah, you. 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We just wanted to let you know there's a lotto draw coming up and...
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Now, in this particular year that we're featuring, there was a sitcom, you may remember, Home to Roost, which made its debut on TV, starring John Thorne in this very year. Do you know what the year is now? Let me know if you do. 077-4093-8500. Here's Jackie Graham. And Round and Around.

King and Alone Without You. Welcome to Nation Radio Wales. Good morning. Now, in this very year, I wonder, could a drama about yachts and boat building ever catch on?

0: Well, it did, didn't it? Howard's Way first appeared and ran for 6 series. If you've got any idea what the year is, let me know. 07740 938 500. You may like Squishy Politi. I have it lined up soon, and Ashford and Simpson on the way next.
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0: across Wales. It's Nation Radio. It's the golden hour, but what is the year?
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0: Well, hello. Good morning, Angela. I think the year is 1985. I was 14, and my late aunt was Sir Bob Geldof's PA at Ensign Records. Wow. So she took me to Live Aid and spent an amazing day backstage, John, in Cardiff. Wow, John. Some incredible memories. I bet. Share more with us. Have you got any pictures? Have you got any pictures? Who did you meet and what were they like? Feel free to tell me more. Lucky you. Good morning, Ange. Today's year is 1983. From Jugs the Brookie and Kellan, working in Grangetown in Cardiff. Hello to Kieran, who's also working in Cardiff tomorrow. To David's Mark, who in Llanelli this morning. The year I left school in this year, says Phil, no saying where you're from. Hi, Ange, Danny here, listening in. 1985 is the year. I remember my days in Germany. Also like to June, who's having a guest listening to us in the office in Cardiff, and you're going with 1985 as well. Jeff, 85 too. Alan, going with 85. And Lee is also going with 1984 you're going with this morning. Thank you for your guesses. We'll find out soon. Here's Redbox.

0: was 1985. Well done if you got it right. And if you like your 80s, you are going to love our Nation 80s Takeover back from mid-date today with the Pet Shop Boys, Whitney Houston, and a whole lot more. Stay with us. Mark Franklin does that and more from 10 o'clock this morning right here on Nation Radio Wales next.
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23: The top stories this hour. We've been given a first look at a life-saving drone which could soon be helping firefighters in South Wales. The technology will help response teams evacuate burning buildings and even uses AI to find those who might be trapped. Our reporter George Simons has been to see it in action.
24: Fire service, evacuate the building now.
25: For people in South Wales, it may not be long until you hear that warning during an emergency. It's thought that if you were in a building on fire but didn't know whether to stay put or leave, the drone would fly to your window, scan for any life signs and broadcast a very loud message to evacuate. Kev Dyte, the chief drone pilot, tells me the tech will be some of the most advanced in the UK.
26: The drone has AI technology on it, which is trained to recognise human heat signature. So what we can do is fly over an area where we think casualties may be. The drone will indicate to us what it thinks is a human heat signature. It will play an alarm and will also take a photo of that area.
25: For now, the drone will continue being trialled before it's rolled out across the country.
23: Elsewhere, the US president has paused his mission to guide ships safely through the Strait of Hormuz. Donald Trump says he hopes shelving the so-called Project Freedom will open the door to a revived peace deal with Iran. Global oil prices have dipped in response to the announcement. A popular holiday park in Gower has been given the go-ahead to increase the number of lodges on site. Developers say the changes at Clanridian Holiday Park will help keep jobs safe and support other local businesses. Wales and Cardiff fullback Lee Halfpenny has announced he'll retire from rugby union at the end of the season. The 37-year-old has played 101 times for his country, scoring 801 points. Halfpenny also won four caps for the British and Irish Lions and won club trophies at Cardiff, Toulon and Harlequins. And the Princess of Wales will make her first overseas royal visit since having cancer treatment next week. Kate will head to Italy with the Royal Foundation Centre for Early Childhood.
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23: A cloudy start for most with the odd shower around as well. Highs of 15 degrees Celsius. That's the latest. I'm Liam Arrowsmith.
28: Hello, good morning. Thank you, Angela. Great golden hour today from 85. I'm Mark Franklin. Just gone 10. Here is Calvin Harris with Dua Lipa.

0: before you go, there's something I want you to have.
1: Oh, it's beautiful. But wait a minute, isn't this...
0: Yeah, yes it is.
1: But I thought the old lady dropped it into the ocean in the air.

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Hello, Sarah in Swansea. She says, morning, just grabbing a quick cuppa before diving back into emails. Can you say hello to anyone who is currently working in the office who's had enough of today already? Also, could you play Where Is My Husband by Ray? Not a problem. This is for you on Nation.

0: hope you're having a really good Wednesday morning so far. Thank you for making Nation Radio Wales a part of it, by the way.
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0: All right, how do you fancy winning £250,000 before the day is out? 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It's no joke, don't miss out on a midweek windfall of £250,000. 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

That's Nation Radio Wales. Hello, Tom in Wrexham. He says, hi, Mark. Quiet morning here. Just wanted a shout out to my mum who listens every day while pottering around the house. Can you tell her I love her loads? Oh, that's nice. Thank you for your WhatsApp, Tom. Here's Harry Styles on Nation. Watermelon Sugar. Cheers, sir.

0: You are listening to Nation Radio Wales. Thank you for doing so. Today, it is National Nurses Day. So hello to all the nurses who do a great job at NHS Wales. Thank you for everything you do. It's also, this is good news for you, if you are currently on a diet of any description, today is International No Diet Day, where you're encouraged to ditch it for one day only and just eat whatever you please. Bring it on, I hear many people crying. Right, coming soon, I'm going to get on the Rembrandts. Nation
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0: officially the biggest selling single of 2025. I love his voice. It belongs to Alex Warren, and that song is Ordinary here at Nation Radio Wales. Morning, the time is almost 11, news headlines on the way, and then a throwback to the 90s from NSYNC. 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
20: The top stories this hour. The president of the Canary Islands says he'll refuse to allow a virus-hit cruise ship to dock there and has asked for an urgent meeting with Spain's prime minister. Yesterday, it was announced the vessel, which is currently off Cape Verde with nearly 150 people on board, would head there after three sick passengers have been evacuated. Three others have died. Dr. Jacqueline Weyer is from the Centre for Communicable Diseases in South Africa.
21: Investigations have found no rodent infestations on the ship itself. So we really do believe that we will find that the exposure event was an haphazard event during the course of touring through Argentina.
20: We've been given a first look at a new life-saving drone which will be used by South Wales Fire and Rescue.
22: Fire service, evacuate the building now.
20: The brand new piece of technology will be able to help evacuate burning buildings and even uses AI to find people who might be stuck. It also speaks five different languages, including Welsh. Here's chief drone pilot Kev Dyte.
23: Sometimes buildings are what's known as stay put, but then if the compartmentation fails, you need a way of evacuating those people by telling them that they need to evacuate. That's where this drone comes in. We're trialling. There's a 300 decibel broadcast system where we can play a pre-recorded evacuation message.
20: Scientists have developed an at-home test that could predict the risk of Alzheimer's. A new study says a finger prick blood test and an online assessment could help spot those at risk. Train operator Lumo's setting up details of a planned service linking South Wales with London Paddington. It'd start in Carmarthen before passing through stations including Llanelli, Gowerton and Cardiff. The service is set to start running in December 2027. And the boss of Ryanair's calling for an end to early morning holiday pints in airports to cut down on drunken passengers disrupting flights. Michael O'Leary says pubs inside departure lounges shouldn't be able to serve booze outside normal licensing hours.
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20: A mix of cloudy and sunny spells for the rest of the day with the odd shower possible as well. Highs of 16 degrees Celsius. That's the latest. I'm Liam Arrowsmith.
0: Hello, good morning. Just after 11, I'm Mark Franklin. Let's do a 90s throwback from NSYNC. Here's Bye Bye Bye.

Emily in Barry has been on. You know, Emily, who lives near Morrison's, she wants me to wish her partner Jake a happy 29th birthday today. He's pretending he doesn't care, but he absolutely does. Jake, happy birthday. You share yours with George Clooney, who is 65, and Cole Palmer, who is 24. This is Nation Radio Wales. Got a country pop here from Ella Langley. It's called Choosing.

0: Welcome to Nation Radio Wales. A couple of things to let you know about if you are looking for something to do. Tomorrow night at the Swansea Grand, the very funny Henning Venn is going to be there. And next week, Wednesday, Thursday, if you're a fan of Strictly Come Dancing, Strictly the Professionals will be taking to the stage at the Swansea Arena across those two nights. If you have tickets to any of those, have a great time. I'm Mark Franklin. Classic Janet Jackson plays in just a couple of minutes. Nation
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We are the home of the best variety of hits. I'm Mark Franklin. Got a message from Ben in Carmarthen who says, "Hello, could you play Shaboozy's A Bar Song for me?" Not a problem.

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0: New music on Nation Radio Wales, that is Turnstile by Dermot Kennedy. You know what I love getting through the morning here? Your messages asking for songs to be played on the Nation 80s Takeover. I'm doing that for you after a news update for 12 in just a few minutes, and we're going to start today with the choice of Liz from Neath. Nation
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1: The top stories this hour.
0: Three ill passengers on board a cruise ship at the centre of a hantavirus outbreak are on their way to the Netherlands for treatment. The vessel, with close to 150 people on board, is currently anchored in the seas off the coast of Cape Verde and is expected to travel onto the Canary Islands next. The leader of the region is not keen on that plan and has asked for an urgent meeting with Spain's Prime Minister. Three people have died. Work and Pensions Secretary Pat McFadden tells us he's concerned.
2: Our understanding is that there are about 20 UK citizens or UK nationals on board the ship. The most important thing now is to find a place for the ship to be able to dock safely to get the passengers off.
0: A life-saving drone, which is being trialled by South Wales Fire and Rescue, could soon be in action. The technology uses AI to spot people who may be trapped in a burning building and plays an evacuation siren.
3: Fire service, evacuate the building now.
0: Kev Dyte is chief drone pilot and tells us it won't be long before it's rolled out across the region.
23: We're still in trial stage now. Like everything, we need to trial it and then tweak the product to fit what we need. It's going very well. We're using it at the moment on exercises, and then we'll move on to trialing it on occupants that don't know that that drone message is coming.
0: It's a busy day of campaigning ahead of tomorrow's Senate elections. It'll be the first under a brand new voting system, with the number of Senate members increasing from 60 to 96. We're hearing more details of a new train service which will link South Wales and London. Operator Lumo wants to run trains from Carmarthen to Paddington Station from December 2027. It'll pass through a number of stations, including Llanelli, Gowerton and Cardiff. And Strictly Come Dancing has confirmed Amy Dowden, Neil Jones and Carlos Gu will return to the show this year. It follows the news five professionals are going to leave the series. Their replacements are still yet to be announced.
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0: A mix of cloudy and sunny spells for the rest of the day, with the odd shower possible as well. Highs of 16 degrees Celsius. That's the latest. I'm Liam Arrowsmith.
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25: Hello, good afternoon. This is Mark Franklin. Here we go then with Wednesday's Nation 80s Takeover. Hello, Liz in Neath. Thank you for requesting this. So Emotional by Whitney Houston.

playing the Pet Shop Boys and West End Girls for Gareth in Colwyn Bay, who wanted that. Thank you for your WhatsApp to me here at Nation Radio Wales, Gareth. Much appreciated. It is Wednesday's Nation 80s Takeover, and for Sophie in Tenby, Modern Talking and Brother Louie.

0: Mark's in Aberdare. Thank you for having Nation Radio Wales on, Mark. Much appreciated. Just played your song choice on the Nation 80s Takeover, Alone from Heart. Hello, this is Mark Franklin. Hope you're enjoying these songs so far. Some great choices have come through today. Up next, we head to Mould and say hello to Jenny. I'll play your tune from Men at Work in a few seconds.
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This is Nation Radio Wales playing Holly Johnson's Americanos for Chris in Batalbert, who wanted to hear that. Laura in Cardiff, she says, can you play anything by Diana Ross?

0: every day here at Nation Radio Wales, midday until one. It is the Nation 80s Takeover. Kenny and Dolly, Islands in the Stream. Megan in Newport wanted to hear that this lunchtime. Megan, thank you very much for having us on. Next, we go to Bangor and say hello to Paul. Paul has asked to hear some classic Kylie Minogue. I will get that song from her on for you in just a few minutes.
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13: 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The

That's what your Sunday afternoons were made for. 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

0: Will be another Nation 80s takeover here on Nation Radio Wales tomorrow lunchtime between 12 and 1, where I will do my best to get through as many of your song requests for hits from the decade as I possibly can. I'm Mark Franklin. Have a great rest of your Wednesday afternoon. News headlines for one coming next, and then Tony's here with Taylor Swift and the Backstreet Boys. Nation
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18: The top stories this hour. 16 years after the murder of a man in Cardiff, Crime Stoppers are offering a £10,000 reward to bring the last remaining suspect to justice. Wanted man Mohammed Al-Ejje fled to India after 17-year-old Amir Siddiqui was stabbed to death in 2010, but police say they now have no idea where he is. Our reporter George Simons has more.
19: 3 years after the killing, Indian police arrested Ejje, but he escaped custody while awaiting extradition. Two men have already been convicted and are serving life sentences, but South Wales police say they remain committed to tracing and arresting Ejje. Authorities are urging anyone with information to come forward for the sake of Amir's family.
18: Three suspected patients of a rat-borne disease have been evacuated from an infected cruise ship. The World Health Organization says they're now on their way to the Netherlands for treatment, as the vessel remains anchored off the coast of Cape Verde. Vets are telling us about a shocking amount of people giving their dogs human medication. A quarter of pet owners admit giving their animals human meds like paracetamol, with some even taking advice from AI. Now, animal health experts are warning this can lead to severe gastro problems, including Cardiff-based veterinary specialist Nikki Fox.
20: Now, I fully appreciate this often comes from a good place, as people are simply trying to help their pets when they seem uncomfortable. But unfortunately, many owners aren't aware that medicines that are deemed safe for humans can, in fact, be very dangerous for their pets. Even supplements which feel more natural can cause problems if they're not formulated specifically for animals.
18: Train operator Lumo's setting out details of a planned service linking South Wales with London Paddington. It's starting Carmarthen before passing through stations including Llanelli, Gowerton and Cardiff. The service is set to start in December 2027. And the boss of Ryanair's calling for an end to early morning holiday pints in the airport to cut down on drunken passengers disrupting flights. Michael O'Leary says pubs inside departure lounges shouldn't be able to serve booze outside normal licensing hours.
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18: A cloudy and breezy afternoon with the occasional spot of drizzle, highs of 14. That's the latest. I'm Isabella Hudson.
21: Good afternoon, Tony Shepherd here, getting you through your afternoon with a great selection of music. It's the best variety of hits with a Backstreet Boys favourite soon for you after superstar Taylor Swift. This is Blank Space.

The fabulous Deacon Blue, Fergus Sings the Blues on Nation Radio. I'm Tony Shepherd, getting you through your afternoon with a great selection of music. Here is the best variety of hits. Details soon on how this could be a wonderful Wednesday for you. Give me 10 minutes or so. Everything you need to know about that coming up after Lola Young. And this is Messy in Nation.

0: 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Strawberry Switchblade since yesterday on Nation Radio. 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

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Hi to Julie. Thanks for getting in touch. Have a lovely day, won't you? Celebrating her birthday today. She's at work. She brought the cakes in. It's all good. Love to you and to your colleagues. And thank you so much for having us on here at Nation Radio. It's a classic ABBA number soon after this from Chapel Row. And this is Pink Pony Club at Nation.

0: is Nation Radio playing across Wales. It's the best variety of hits, and I've just been reading a brilliant article from James McAvoy, who says, having filmed in Wales just recently has fuelled his love for the great outdoors. He says it's been some of the most beautiful parts of the country, and I had really good time whilst working on Lorna Doone, filming here in Wales. And he said he just loved the outdoors, and it's really given him a renewed sense of love for the outdoors. Right here, more great music coming up at Nation Radio Wales.
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0: Just love that. Teddy Swims and Mr. Know-It-All on Nation Radio. Tony Shepherd with you. 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
7: The top stories this hour. A reward of £10,000 is being offered to help catch the last suspect in a Cardiff murder case that's gone unsolved for 16 years. 17-year-old Amir Siddiqui was stabbed to death in 2010, and police say Muhammad Ali Ejeh, who fled the country, is still missing. Our reporter George Simons has more.
8: Ejeh flew to India before he could be arrested, was later detained in 2013, but escaped custody in 2017 while awaiting extradition back to the UK. Although two men have already been convicted and are serving life sentences, South Wales Police, they remain determined to trace and arrest Ejeh. Authorities are urging anyone with information to come forward, say it could bring long-awaited answers for Amir's family.
7: A hepatitis A outbreak linked to schools in Penarth and Barry has seen seven people in the Vale of Glamorgan fall ill. Health officials say the infection can cause flu-like symptoms, stomach pains and jaundice. Public Health Wales says the cases are connected and there's no evidence of a wider health risk. Anyone worried should contact their GP though. Three people suspected of having a rat-borne disease are being taken off a cruise ship anchored near Cape Verde. The World Health Organization says they're being sent to the Netherlands for treatment. More and more people are putting their dogs at serious risk as new research shows a quarter admit to giving their animals human meds like paracetamol. It comes as a tenth of owners are taking veterinary advice from AI. Animal health experts like Nikki Fox in Cardiff warns this can lead to severe gastrointestinal problems.
9: The consequences can be very serious. Some common human painkillers such as paracetamol and ibuprofen can cause severe stomach ulcers, liver damage. For cats, certain medications are toxic even in the smallest amounts. By the time symptoms start to appear, a pet can already be very unwell.
7: And we're hearing more details of a new train service linking South Wales and London. Operator Lumo wants to run trains from Carmarthen to Paddington Station from December 2027. It passed through stations including Llanelli, Gowerton and Cardiff.
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7: A cloudy and breezy afternoon with the occasional spot of drizzle, highs of 14. That's the latest. I'm Isabella Hudson.
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11: Rebecca suggested a track I've not heard for ages, so thank you so much for getting in touch with that. Shakespeare's Sister, and it's not Stay, one of their other hits. First though, let's kick the 90s off with Erasure here.

Mark Cohen, Walking in Memphis on Nation Radio. It's somewhere I'd love to have a tour around. Just every corner you turn is just oozing in musical history. I'm Tony Shepherd. The 90s is on Nation's Back to the 90s with the Blue Tones next.

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It's Mariah Carey and Fantasy playing on Nations Back to the 90s. 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

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It's too late on Back to the 90s. 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Meantime, this brilliant collaboration from Myles Smith and Niall Horan. 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

0: Always love the kind of 80s feel of that track. It's The Weeknd and Blinding Lights on Nation Radio. I'm Tony Shepherd. Let's get you up to date with the headlines for 3 o'clock. Everything going on locally and around the world. And then we've got a fine selection of songs for the rest of your afternoon, including a great couple of old school run classics at 3:30.
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6: The top stories this hour. 16 years after the murder of a man in Cardiff, Crime Stoppers are offering a £10,000 reward to bring the last remaining suspect to justice. Wanted man Mohammed Ali Edger fled to India after 17-year-old Amir Siddiqui was stabbed to death in 2010. The police say they have no idea where he is. Our reporter George Simons has more.
7: 3 years after the killing, Indian police arrested Edger, but he escaped custody while awaiting extradition. Two men have already been convicted and are serving life sentences, but South Wales police say they remain committed to tracing and arresting Edger. Authorities are urging anyone with information to come forward for the sake of Amir's family.
6: Seven people have been confirmed to have hepatitis A in the Vale of Glamorgan after an outbreak linked to schools in Penarth and Barry. Health officials say symptoms can include feeling tired, a fever, stomach pain and yellowing of the skin, but children often avoid serious illness. Public Health Wales is reassuring people there's no sign of a wider risk. Anyone with concerns should speak to their GP though. Three suspected patients of a rat-borne disease have been evacuated from an infected cruise ship. The World Health Organization says they're now on their way to the Netherlands for treatment as the vessel remains anchored off the coast of Cape Verde. Vets are telling us about a shocking amount of people giving their dogs human medication. A quarter of pet owners admit to giving their animals human meds like paracetamol, with some even taking advice from AI. Cardiff-based veterinary specialist Dickie Fox says chatbots can be a dangerous way to get medical advice.
8: These tools can be useful for general information, but the risk is that they don't know the pet, their medical history or the context. Now, we fully appreciate that attending a veterinary practice in person may be difficult for a variety of reasons. There are online vet services available as an alternative where consultations can be conducted virtually.
6: And train operator Lumo's setting out details of planned services linking South Wales with London Paddington starting next December. It'll go from Carmarthen through stations including Llanelli, Gowerton and Cardiff.
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6: A cloudy and breezy afternoon with the occasional spot of drizzle, highs of 14. That's the latest. I'm Isabella Hudson.
10: Hope you're well this afternoon. Tony Shepherd here with you with more of the best variety of hits at Nation with Ariana Grande after this from Belinda. It's Nation.

Bruce Hornsby and the Range, the way it is on Nation Radio. Tony Shepherd here. I've really been getting into MasterChef, I must admit, this current series. It's, you know, I always like to think I'm a bit of a budding chef, but as I sit there watching it, eating my pot noodle, I might think I've got a bit of work to do. But anyway, I admire the talents in the kitchen. Gracie Abrams here, That's So True at Nation Radio.

0: Alison Moye, Love Resurrection. She's launching her Songs of Yazoo, The Minutes and Other tour this September, featuring dates across the UK and Europe. 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

Mastering her ABCs, it's Gail on Nation Radio, brought to you with the letter Z and the number 6. Used to love Sesame Street back in the day. Oh, yeah. 1, 2, 3, 4, 5, 6, 7, 8, 9, 10, 11, 12. Right, time for the old school run. Talking of sort of retro stuff. Great couple of old school run classics here with a pure pop song playing after this, which might need a bit of air guitar. Dust it off, reach for it. Here we go. It's Sweet Child of Mine. I think this just needs a bit of extra volume. It's Nation.

0: Girls Aloud, the sound of the underground, taking it right back to the early days. And before that, it was Guns N' Roses, Sweet Child of Mine, on Nation Radio's Old School Run. More old school classics tomorrow afternoon at around about this time. Let's check in with all your latest travel news, and then we'll get a Prince favourite on Nation for you. Nation
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9: The M4 moving well in both directions on Traffic Wales cameras. Near to Culverhouse Cross in Cardiff, the A48 Cowbridge Road into the centre is partially blocked due to an accident at Michelstone Road. Stop start out of Cardiff for Southern Way and Roverway towards the Llaneddon interchange. We're also seeing slow traffic now on Western Avenue traveling between the Gapalfa interchange and Llandaff. And near to Tredegar, the road has been closed between Abertussog and Tredegar for a police incident. That's the latest. I'm Simon Field.
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0: Have a wonderful rest of your Wednesday. Lee Jones is standing by to get you home next on Drive Time Across Wales with all the latest travel news and some great music. I'll catch you tomorrow. Nation
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6: The top stories this hour. A reward of £10,000 is being offered to help catch the last suspect in a Cardiff murder case that's gone unsolved for 16 years. 17-year-old Amir Siddiqui was stabbed to death in 2010, and police say Mohammed Ali Ejeh, who fled the country, is still missing. Our reporter George Simons has more.
7: Ejeh flew to India before he could be arrested, was later detained in 2013, but escaped custody in 2017 while awaiting extradition back to the UK. Although two men have already been convicted and are serving life sentences, South Wales Police, they remain determined to trace and arrest Ejeh. Authorities are urging anyone with information to come forward, saying it could bring long-awaited answers for Amir's family.
6: A hepatitis A outbreak linked to schools in Penarth and Barry has seen seven people in the Vale of Glamorgan fall ill. Health officials say the infection can cause flu-like symptoms, stomach pains and jaundice. Public Health Wales says the cases are connected and there's no evidence of a wider health risk. Anyone worried should contact their GP though. Vets are telling us about a shocking amount of people giving their dogs human medication. A quarter of pet owners admit giving their animals human meds like paracetamol, with some even taking advice from AI. Now, animal health experts are warning this could lead to severe gastro problems, including Cardiff-based veterinary specialist Nikki Fox.
8: Now, I fully appreciate this often comes from a good place, as people are simply trying to help their pets when they seem uncomfortable. But unfortunately, many owners aren't aware that medicines that are deemed safe for humans can, in fact, be very dangerous for their pets. Even supplements which feel more natural can cause problems.
6: We're hearing more details of a new train service linking South Wales and London. Operator Lumo wants to run trains from Carmarthen to Paddington Station from December 2027. It will pass through stations including Llanelli, Gowerton and Cardiff. And more than 13,000 flights have been cancelled this month as rising jet fuel prices hit the industry caused by the Iran war. It means around 2 million seats have been lost.
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6: A mix of clear spells and light rain this evening before another cloudy day tomorrow. Overnight lows of 7. That's the latest. I'm Isabella Hudson.
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11: Do you know what? Wednesday's here already. Look at that. Thank you for getting us on this afternoon across Wales. It's Lee here. I'll do Charles and Eddie on the way. Let's start with the average white band.

Just pure 90s, isn't it? Early 90s. Charlton Eddy, Would I Lie to You? Yes, classic core memories unlocked on Nation Radio this afternoon. Good afternoon, then. It is Lee here. Cheers for choosing us wherever you've got us on in Wales. And if you're into the 90s, by the way, here's a little nod to one of our other radio stations, Nation 90s, which is on for you now at various parts of DAB around the UK. But mainly, you'll find it on the Nation Player app. Go on, you know, get it on there. Have a listen to the 90s. I mean, stick with us this afternoon, of course, because we've got the tunes you need, as well as the travel and everything you need for Wales. But let's continue. Beautiful South on the way. Sam Fender, Olivia Dean, now on Nation.

0: God, that is good. Nation Radio, beautiful South, you keep it all in. Listen, coming up this afternoon, I've got some gossip on our Welshie in the Celebrity Traitor Castle. Listen, it's all kicking off there. It is all kicking off in the Celebrity. I know they're recording it right now. We won't see what's going on until October, but I've got to say, I'm excited about it already. Yeah, a bit of gossip on that coming up for you. Travel for Wales on Nation coming up soon, and I'll do some Andrew Gold.
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11: The A48 at Margam closed in both directions because of an accident between Morvet Avenue and Wilden Avenue. Elsewhere, the eastbound A48 Cowbridge Road at Culverhouse Cross slow because of an earlier accident. Caerphilly, Abertussog, the road closed because of a police incident between Charles Street and the B4256. Northbound A470, that's looking slow from junction 32 of the M4 at Corriton heading up towards Nangarrow, and slow in Cardiff as well still. Once again, westbound on the A48 Western Avenue between the Cabalva interchange of Llandaff flights.
9: Travel
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0: Yeah, come on, your final chance. Let's get involved in this, shall we? 250,000. Just put that out there. Just a quarter of £1 million on a Wednesday, midweek, little one for you. Come on. Imagine that this afternoon, though. Going into Wednesday afternoon, into the evening, with that cash in your account. You can get yourself in that draw now. 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

0: It's Tiffany. I think we're alone now. Wales' best variety of hits on Nation Radio. Getting you through your Wednesday. Yes, already halfway through the week. It is Lee here. Celebrity Traitors Gossip for you continues. An expert or self-professed Traitors superfan, Richard Osman. Didn't he get an MBE or an OBE like yesterday or the day before? Anyway, he sort of confirmed or said there'll be a top five list of people in there in that Celebrity Traitors castle. Michael Sheen, top of the list. Our Welshie, of course, Amal Rajan, Miranda Hart, Hayley from Corrie, Julie, whose surname we can't pronounce, which we really should look into, and Ross Kemp as well will be on that list. The big dogs, the big ones in there. I can't wait for it. I know it's October, but yeah, come on, bring it on. Travel's coming up in a minute for Wales, and I'll get on some Bon Jovi for you too on Nation.
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11: Westbound M4 just under slow up near Newport towards the Bringlass tunnels, and elsewhere in Margam, the A48, that's closed in both directions for an accident. Eastbound A48 Cowbridge Road at Carver House Cross slow following an earlier accident, and problems still in Abertussig, the road closed between Charles Street and the B4256 for a police incident. Still looking slow to northbound on the A470 heading from junction 32 of the M4 towards Nankarry. That's the latest.
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0: Flowers, Nation Radio Wales. Great to have you here this afternoon, getting you through your Wednesday. Coming up to five, news for Wales is on the way for you, and somebody later on could be getting their hands on £250,000. Details coming up.
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22: The top stories this hour. 16 years after the murder of a man in Cardiff, Crime Stoppers are offering a £10,000 reward to bring the last remaining suspect to justice. Wanted man Mohammed Ali Eje fled to India after 17-year-old Amir Siddiqui was stabbed to death in 2010, but police say they now have no idea where he is. Our reporter George Simons has more.
0: 3 years after the killing, Indian police arrested Edgar, but he escaped custody while awaiting extradition. Two men have already been convicted and are serving life sentences, but South Wales police say they remain committed to tracing and arresting Edgar. Authorities are urging anyone with information to come forward for the sake of Amir's family.
22: Seven people have been confirmed to have hepatitis A in the Vale of Glamorgan after an outbreak linked to schools in Penarth and Barry. Health officials say symptoms can include feeling tired, having a fever, stomach pain and yellowing of the skin, but children often avoid serious illness. Public Health Wales is reassuring people there's no sign of a wider risk and anyone with concerns should speak to their GP. Voters will head to the polls tomorrow for the Welsh parliamentary elections. Labour's led Wales for more than two decades, but recent opinion polls suggest Plaid Cymru and Reform are vying to become the country's biggest party. Vets are telling us about the shocking amount of people giving their dogs human medication. A quarter of pet owners admit giving their animals things like paracetamol, with some even taking advice from AI. Cardiff-based veterinary specialist Nikki Fox says chatbots can be a dangerous way to get advice.
1: These tools can be useful for general information, but the risk is that they don't know the pet, their medical history or the context. Now, we fully appreciate that attending a veterinary practice in person may be difficult for a variety of reasons. There are online vet services available as an alternative where consultations can be conducted virtually.
22: And train operator Lumo's setting out details of planned services linking South Wales with London Paddington starting next December. It'll go from Carmarthen through stations like Llanelli, Gowerton and Cardiff.
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22: A mix of clear spells and light rain this evening before another cloudy day tomorrow. Overnight lows of 7. That's the latest. I'm Isabella Hudson. Nation
18: 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Just after 5 o'clock, happy Wednesday, or as they also say, International No Diet Day today. Bring that on for the takeaway tonight. Let's get on the

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2: Chaka Khan. Chaka Khan. Chaka Khan. Chaka Khan.

feel for you, Nation Radio Wales. Cheers for choosing us today for Wednesday. Enjoy tonight if you're off to see the very funny, legendary Clinton Baptiste at the Swansea Grand Theatre, wherever you're in Wales. If you're travelling to that, maybe later on, enjoy that. Of course, a lot of people, or a few people on socials, have thought that the Clinton Baptiste experience is a genuine psychic experience. Kind of worries me a little bit. Right, we'll get some 80s on for you very soon from Madonna. Let's do this right now from Taylor Swift, Opalite. I had

0: Like a Prayer, Madonna, so iconic, and we do use the word iconic a lot, Nation Radio. Listen, nobody does the 80s better than us here at Nation, by the way. We do the 80s takeover, weekdays at midday. Our Mark Franklin is looking after that, maybe get the odd shout on the radio, especially if you're downing tools and having a bit of a lunch break. That time, he's got those 80s tunes you need, and also the chilled vibe, chilled 80s, on a Sunday night after Beat Surrender. Definitely a show worth checking out if you're in the 80s. Right here on Nation. Travel coming up in a minute, by the way. I'll do trains drive-by as well.
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18: 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Travel.
20: Got the usual slow traffic on the westbound side of the M4 near Newport, just heading down towards the Bringlass tunnels. Also looking slow northbound on the A470 from junction 32 of the M4 at Coryton towards Nangaru. Abertussock, the road closed still for a police incident between Charles Street and the B4256. Margam, B48 Margam Road, that's closed in both directions for an accident between Morvet Avenue and Wildon Avenue, and slow into Swansea along Fabian Way. That's the latest.
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Whitney, I'm your baby tonight. Nation Radio Wales. Lee here, just getting you through your Wednesday afternoon. Don't forget the happy hour is coming up after 7 o'clock tonight. If you've never heard the happy hour before, happy tunes to round off your weekday. 7 till 8, we do it Monday through Friday. The perfect end to any day, for sure. Whatever the day you've had, whether you want to dip into a nice bath after work, or you're ready to hit the gym, or you've just had one of those days. Whatever it is, we got the tunes you need. Paul Simon is a brilliant example of that. And I'll tease that on the way for you very soon. First of all, Lizzo, Nation.

0: Paul Simon, you can call me Al. Of course, referenced every time that Chevy Chase is featuring in the video to this song. It is Nation Radio. Lovely moment the other day, by the way, when Chevy Chase was presented with a Lego version of the house, of course, from the iconic movie, there's that word again, iconic slipping in, the National Lampoon's Vacation. Someone made a Lego house and sort of presented him with it, and it was a lovely moment to see. I just realised how some of these legendary actors are ageing on in years, you know, incredible. Right, listen, news for Wales is coming up here this afternoon. We'll get you travel to get you through the day as well. Keep us on. Somebody could be walking away with £250,000 soon. We'll find out who that is. And Stereophonics also on the way.
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0: with Somba, Homewrecker, Nation Radio Wales. And there you go, look, a midweek treat. £250,000 paid out midweek. What are we doing? Well, I'll tell you what we are doing. After six, if you want to hang around, I've got some more exciting news on the way for you on Nation.
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21: The top stories this hour. A reward of £10,000 is being offered to help catch the last suspect in a Cardiff murder case that's gone unsolved for 16 years. 17-year-old Amir Siddiqui was stabbed to death in 2010, and police say Mohammed Ali Ejeh, who fled the country, is still missing. Our reporter George Simons has more.
22: Ejeh flew to India before he could be arrested, was later detained in 2013, but escaped custody in 2017 while awaiting extradition back to the UK. Although two men have already been convicted, arrested and are serving life sentences, South Wales Police say they remain determined to trace and arrest Edger. Authorities are urging anyone with information to come forward, saying it could bring long-awaited answers for Amir's family.
21: A hepatitis A outbreak linked to schools in Penarth and Barry has seen seven people in the Vale of Glamorgan fall ill. Health officials say the infection can cause flu-like symptoms, stomach pains and jaundice. Public Health Wales says the cases are connected and there's no evidence of a wider health risk. Anyone worried should contact their GP though. Vets are telling us about a shocking amount of people giving their dogs human medication. A quarter of pet owners admit giving their animals human meds like paracetamol, with some even taking advice from AI. Now, animal health experts are warning this could lead to severe gastro problems, including Cardiff-based veterinary specialist Nikki Fox.
0: Now, I fully appreciate this often comes from a good place, as people are simply trying to help their pets when they seem uncomfortable. But unfortunately, many owners aren't aware that medicines that are deemed safe for humans can, in fact, be very dangerous for their pets. Even supplements which feel more natural can cause problems.
21: We're hearing more details of a new train service linking South Wales and London. Operator Lumo wants to run trains from Carmarthen to Paddington station from December 2027. It will pass through stations including Llanelli, Gowerton and Cardiff. And more than 13,000 flights have been cancelled this month as rising jet fuel prices hit the industry caused by the Iran war. It means around 2 million seats have been lost.
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21: A mix of clear spells and light rain this evening before another cloudy day tomorrow. Overnight lows of 7. That's the latest. I'm Isabella Hudson. Nation
15: Radio. So the happy hour is on for you at 7 o'clock tonight. Lee here right now across Wales. I'll do Samantha Mumba from back in the early noughties. Remember her? We'll do it after the Jacksons for you.

is Samantha Mumma. Gotta tell you, Nation Radio, home of the old throwbacks, by the way, to be fair. We do an hour in the golden hour at 9 o'clock. Back tomorrow morning on Breakfast with Angela. Also, the topical tune. We give you a headline and you pick up the songs that work with that headline. Today, it was all about somebody called Xavier in Virginia who spent 24 hours doing 12,412 pull-ups for the record breakers. Of course, Guinness World Records. Personally, you know, I think the existing record was 67. Totally smashed it. What are the songs that fit with that headline? I can probably do two pull-ups, really. Eye of the Tiger, Survivor, Stronger, of course, yeah. Don't Stop Me Now, Queen, Physical, Olivia Newton-John, Pump It, Black Eyed Peas. Great choices. And more like that tomorrow with another topical tune for you right on Nation. Nick Kershaw's coming up in a bit. This is new from the Take That Boys. You're a Superstar. Silver.

0: Nick Kershaw's Wouldn't It Be Good. Nation Radio, Lee here. And before that, Take That, You're a Superstar. And in the words of Gary Barlow from Take That, this would be a very nice day out. Yes, if you got your hands... That was awful, I'll never do that again. If you got your hands on even more cash in Mega May, here's your chance.
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24: 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Travel.
26: We've got some slow traffic coming out of Chepstow on the A48 down towards the High Beach roundabout. M4 not looking too bad westbound down towards the Bringlass tunnels and easy on the A48 out of Newport towards Tredegar Park. Still queuing though northbound on the 4042 at Cwmbran towards the New Inn roundabout. Slow out of Cardiff on Southern Way and Rover Way, queuing down towards the Llanedin interchange. And the A48 in Margam still closed in both directions for an accident between Morvet Avenue and Wilder Avenue. That's the latest.
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It's Avicii, Hey Brother, diving onto the happy hour tonight at 7 o'clock on Nation Radio across Wales. It is what we do Monday through Friday. Get your shouts on the radio, by the way. You can do that by finding me on my socials, or alternatively, Nation Radio Wales. Go on the Facebook page, like us, share us, DM us, and just tell me what you're up to this week. I would genuinely love to know what your plans are, and I'll give you a shout on the radio this week and next week. It's just what we do. Sabrina Carpenter then. This is Espresso on Nation.

0: Wolf, Duran Duran, Wales' best variety of hits are here on Nation Radio. Lee here, and listen, another one of those weather stories has popped up again. They're looking 10 to 15 days ahead in May. We could get a surge of up to 25 degrees in the UK. I mean, I'm waiting for it. You know, it's gone back to the sort of old ways now, hasn't it, in the last few days or so. Cloudy, a little bit chillier. But yeah, we could. I mean, yesterday, if you look at this yesterday, there was snow in Scotland yesterday. But we could get highs of 25 degrees, so they say, in the southeast. And here in the southwest of Wales as well, if you're lucky. Not sure about the rest of Wales, but listen, this big heat surge they've promised us, you just know it's not going to happen. You know, I can tell you now, they can't tell us what it's going to be like tomorrow, can they? Travel is coming up in a minute. Keep us on. I'll do Savage Garden. The only certainty is, of course, in the world right now, is I'm going to get on some big songs for you before 7 o'clock tonight.
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15: No issues for the M4 at the moment. The A48 at Margam, though, still closed in both directions because of an accident between Morvet Avenue and Weldon Avenue. Elsewhere, Caerphilly Abertussig, the road still closed for a police incident between Charles Street and the B4256 at Tredegar. Northbound A4042 at Cwmbran, that's still queuing up towards the New Inn roundabout. Easing off, though, on the A48 Western Avenue in Cardiff on the westbound side between Gibraltar and the Llandaff lights. That's the latest.
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Nation Radio Wales, Niall Horan's new music, it's Dinner Party. A lot of people loving that, to be fair. And not been putting out some great material over the last couple of times or so, but that, I think he's found his niche with that. That's good. We like that. Just coming up to 7 o'clock, then get ready for it. We are going in hard for Wednesday. I promise you, it's all about the happy hour. Happy tunes to round off your Wednesday. Coming up across Wales on Nation next.

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17: The top stories this hour. 16 years after the murder of a man in Cardiff, Crime Stoppers are offering a £10,000 reward to bring the last remaining suspect to justice. Wanted man Mohammed Ali Ejeh fled to India after 17-year-old Amir Siddiqui was stabbed to death in 2010. The police say they now have no idea where he is. Our reporter George Simons has more.
5: 3 years after the killing, Indian police arrested Edgar, but he escaped custody while awaiting extradition. Two men have already been convicted and are serving life sentences, but South Wales police say they remain committed to tracing and arresting Edgar. Authorities are urging anyone with information to come forward for the sake of Amir's family.
17: Seven people have been confirmed to have hepatitis A in the Vale of Glamorgan after an outbreak linked to schools in Penarth and Barry. Health officials say symptoms can include feeling tired, having a fever, stomach pain and yellowing of the skin, but children often avoid serious illness. Public Health Wales is reassuring people there's no sign of a wider risk and anyone with concerns should speak to their GP. Voters will head to the polls tomorrow for the Welsh parliamentary elections. Labour's led Wales for more than two decades, but recent opinion polls suggest Plaid Cymru and Reform are vying to become the country's biggest party. Vets are telling us about the shocking amount of people giving their dogs human medication. A quarter of pet owners admit giving their animals things like paracetamol, with some even taking advice from AI. Cardiff-based veterinary specialist Nikki Fox says chatbots can be a dangerous way to get advice.
18: These tools can be useful for general information, but the risk is that they don't know the pet, their medical history or the context. Now, we fully appreciate that attending a veterinary practice in person may be difficult for a variety of reasons. There are online vet services available as an alternative where consultations can be conducted virtually.
17: And train operator Lumo's setting out details of planned services linking South Wales with London Paddington starting next December. It'd go from Carmarthen through stations like Llanelli, Gowerton and Cardiff.
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17: A mix of clear spells and light rain this evening before another cloudy day tomorrow. Overnight lows of 7. That's the latest. I'm Isabella Hudson. Nation
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19: Another day closes and we're into another happy hour across Wales. Let's get on some Len, Olivia Newton-John, and we'll start now with Jennifer Lopez.

So good. Steal My Sunshine Nation Radio. This is the happy hour. It's Lee here across Wales. What's the plan tonight then? You off somewhere? You off out somewhere? Have you got a takeaway planned? Are you doing tea at home tonight? Have you got homework to do? Have you got some work prep to do? Or are you on a late shift? Whatever it is, you know we've got the happy hour tunes rolling for you right now. Elton John's on the way in a bit. Let's get on some Pink for your nation. Right.

0: This is the Happy Hour, Elton. I'm still standing, Nation Radio. Caitlin has got us on trying a new recipe tonight. Oh, that is midweek confidence for sure. Also, Tom. Tom's got us on doing the washing up right now, listening to the tunes on the old smart speaker. You can do that, by the way. Ask it to play Nation Radio Wales. Gareth in Carmarthen, still driving after a long one. Not long to go now. All right, be safe. Keep us with you on your travels. Listen, keep us on for the tunes as well. Of course, Blur on the way and Bruno Mars on Nation's Happy Hour next.
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Blur, Park Life, Nation Radio Wales. I call myself an ex-Blur fan, really. I never get tired of hearing that song, but I still call myself an ex-Blur fan and sort of more of a Gorillaz fan these days, and certainly more of an Oasis fan, music-wise. Back in the day, it was always Blur. I still don't mind them, of course. Right, the happy hour continues. Killers are coming up. Something to dance to and turn up loud if you're in the kitchen tonight on the smart speaker preparing tonight's feast. Kenny Loggins is on the way. Right now, Stevie Wonder, Nation.

0: Yes, Kenny Loggins, Footloose. What a tune, and what a happy hour tune right here on Nation Radio Wales. Right, come on, midweek cash. Come on, you got it.
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0: Katy Perry, California Girls. Have a great evening tonight. Roberto's on the way. Good evening to Dan in Aberystwyth, who's keeping the tunes on for us after eight with the 80s at 8. He said, it's only Wednesday. Stay strong. I feel that, Dan. I feel that. Megan in Flintshire already planning the weekend as well. Nearly there. Not really. I mean, we've got tomorrow. It's only Friday Eve tomorrow. Enjoy Roberto across Wales next.
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13: Here we go for your Wednesday night. Hello, I'm Roberto. 8 o'clock. Hope it's been a good day. I've got the best variety of hits. Coming up, the guy who is fast becoming everyone's new favourite Irish singer. Nation Radio. And the big new song that he's done that's got a bit of a 90s vibe. First, though, let's do three massive ones from the 80s. Yeah, it's 80s at 8 time. Some Club Nouveau coming up soon. Lean on Me, you remember that? First up, this is the Eurythmics and Sweet Dreams playing on Nation.

singing along with this tonight as well. Kirsty MacColl and Days taking care of 80s at 8 on Nation. And over on Nation Player right now, our app, even more 80s songs that you can check out and sing along with if you listen to Nation 80s. That's our sister station that just plays the best variety of 80s hits. You can also find it on your DAB radio and your smart speaker. I've got Deep Blue Something coming up after the new one from Dermot Kennedy, fast becoming everyone's favourite new Irish singer. You could hear this song, or you could imagine this song rather, going down really well at a live show, maybe even a festival. It's got that kind of energy. Have a listen. This is Turnstile on Nation.

0: indulging in a bit of cake tonight. Some ice cream, maybe? You really should, you know. There is Deep Blue Something, Breakfast at Tiffany's on Nation. It's 8:18. Today, well, we're wrapping up the day, I suppose, has been International No Diet Day. One of the greatest days of the year. Millions of us say we're constantly on a diet, trying to shift some weight. But today is the day to forget that and just embrace being you, squidgy bits and all. So go on, treat yourself tonight. I've got Rita Ora on the way in a little bit, and some Bonnie Tyler.
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1: Earlier on this evening, we gave away the first of our Mega May jackpots. Did you hear it? The winner was Michael. It was a bit insane because he's got, get this, 10 kids, 18 grandchildren. He definitely needs the money. He plans to take them away for Christmas. If you missed it,

0: this was the winning moment.
1: You are joking me. When it came up about doing the Wednesday one, I just thought, well, I've been doing the Friday. I might as well just jump in and do one on Wednesday.
0: This is the bit that got me, though.
1: I've not been able to retire because I've got no pension, so it's life-changing, really, isn't it?
0: That's what we're all about. Life-changing amounts of cash, and we've got another one for you to get involved in winning this week. We've just given away £250,000. Up next, £300,000. And that cash could be dropping in your bank account Friday evening. 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

0: With just under 2 months to go till her wedding, it's meant to be happening July 4th in New York, by the way, I wonder if Taylor Swift has done the most important thing for the wedding planning yet. The cake tasting. There is the fate of Ophelia on Nation. I know not everyone's going to agree that that's the most important thing, but when I was getting involved in the wedding planning, oh, I loved that, just sitting there tasting lots of cakes all day. It was great. We tried a really weird one like coconut and lime. Didn't make the cut, if I'm honest. I wasn't allowed to get involved in the rest of the planning. That was the wife's thing. I just had to turn up on time. I'm Roberto, getting ready for 90s at 9 next. I've got a big song kicking that off from a guy who's been in music since the 70s and still making brilliant songs in the 90s. Nation
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12: Ah, you're off to see his folks again. 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
0: '90s at 9. Here we are for your Wednesday night. Hope it's been a good day. I'm Roberto. It's 9 o'clock with the best variety of hits to wrap up your Wednesday. Olivia Rodrigo's coming up real soon after we do three big ones from the 90s. Do you remember where Sherlock Holmes lived? I've got a song about that in a minute. First, Lionel Richie.

There is Jennifer Page and Crush with Undercover before that. Baker Street, such a good little version, right? That takes care of 90s and 9, of course. And if you want more 90s songs in your life, I'm sure you know what to do. But if you're new to Nation and don't know about us, well, we've got a sister station called Nation 90s, where we play just the best variety of 90s hits. 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I'll get Talking Heads on in a moment. Right now, Olivia Rodrigo, Drop Dead on Nation.

0: There is Talking Heads, Once in a Lifetime on Nation. I'm Roberto. Hello, it's Wednesday night, 6th of May. Earlier on, I mentioned that we should be eating cake right now because it's International No Diet Day. Guess how many diets the average person goes on in their lifetime? 126, roughly two a year. Most of those are fad diets, apparently, trying to shift a few pounds, like the cabbage soup diet. You ever done that one? Not me. I tried the grape diet once, lasted about half a day, and I was ravenous. I'm now more of a fan of the seafood diets. Yeah, you know where this is going, don't you? Seafood and eat it. Couldn't help it, sorry. Steve Harley on the way soon. Better Make Me Smile and some Kelly Clarkson. Nation
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Sutton going big for a Wednesday night. Are you going big as well? I mean, she's going extra large. Champagne open right now. Why? She's celebrating, obviously. That's the reason for this song. She says, Roberto, any chance for a song and a shout for my hubby tonight? Double celebrations. It's his 35th birthday and he's just got a new job. Happy birthday, Mark, and good luck with the new job. I'll play that for you. Cool and the Gang on Nation. Get in touch yourself anytime for a little shout. Just search for Nation on Facebook and send me a message. I'll play you some ABBA in a minute right now. Beyonce, Texas Hold'em on Nation.

0: Your Wednesday nights. Maybe you're just back from the gym. Maybe you're just back from work. Thank you for having us on. I'm Roberto. This is Nation with the best variety of hits. There is ABBA's Take a Chance on Me. I've got the lady for you next who brought the drama to the Met Gala recently. You might have seen the pictures of her all in black wearing a ship on her head. As you do. Also got Alex Warren before 10. First though. Make me a winner. Mega May. With Nation Player. Earlier on this evening, we gave away the first of our Mega May jackpots. Did you hear it? The winner was Michael. It was a bit insane because he's got, get this, 10 kids, 18 grandchildren. He definitely needs the money. He plans to take them away for Christmas. If you missed it, this was the winning moment.
1: You are joking me. When it came up about doing the Wednesday one, I just thought, well, I've been doing the Friday. I might as well just jump in and do one on Wednesday.
0: This is the bit that got me, though.
1: I've not been able to retire because I've got no pension, so it's life-changing, really, isn't it?
0: That's what we're all about. Life-changing amounts of cash, and we've got another one for you to get involved in winning this.

0: 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We've just given away £250,000. Up next, £300,000. And that cash could be dropping in your bank account Friday evening. 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

0: This is the guy who just must be unlucky when it comes to awards ceremonies. Alex Warren's Ordinary, playing for you on Nation, his monster hit from last year. He had a rough moment at the Grammys when all the sound went wrong. And then at another awards ceremony in America last week, he won Song of the Year for that song. And just as he was about to give his speech, he got cut off. Poor Alex Warren. Fans not happy about it. I've got Naughties at 10 on the way for you next, kicking that off with the song that put Sarah Bareilles on the map. Big anthem.
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0: As we wrap up your Wednesday, we'll get into some night shift check-ins real soon. And I got the big hits, of course. I'm Roberto, 10 o'clock, with the lady coming up who says she's not writing new music till she finds love. First, though, three massive ones from the Naughties. The Calling coming up. Best song they ever did. Kicking us off, though, Sarah Bareilles' Love Song, playing for you on Nation. Hey.

Best song they ever did, or what? The Calling, wherever you will go, playing for your nation, taking care of noughties at 10, and there's more big noughties anthems like that on Nation Noughties, our sister station. Check out Nation Player right now, and you'll be able to find Nation Noughties. I've got the Bangles coming up for you soon, and right now, the lady who says she's not going to write any new music till she finds love. Let's hope that happens quick. We need Ray in our life. This is Where Is My Husband on Nation.

0: There is the Bangles, Manic Monday on Nation, nearly 20 past 10 for your Wednesday night. Nice feeling, isn't it? 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You can get in touch on WhatsApp, 07740 938 500, or send me a message anytime through our Facebook page. 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I've got The Verve playing for you soon, and a big sing-along anthem from John Paul Young.
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it for Sophie Brennan. Night shift check-in, please, Roberto. Working in a dental lab this evening, thankfully on my own, so no one else can hear my terrible singing. As long as you're having a good time, that's all that matters. I've got the Pet Shop Boys on the way in a minute. The song they did that was done originally by Elvis and turned into a Christmas number one for the Pet Shop Boys. Any ideas what it is? Right now, Harry Styles, Adore You on Nation.

0: There are the Pet Shop Boys giving Elvis a bit of an 80s makeover. Always on my mind on Nation. It's 20 to 11. I'm Roberto. Good evening to Martin Doyle on shift tonight. Picking and packing, he says. Working in a big old distribution warehouse. Loving your songs to keep me going. I'll keep them coming. The Bee Gees on the way soon. Something big from the 70s and Lowly Young before 11.
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0: Earlier on this evening, we gave away the first of our Mega May jackpots. Did you hear it? The winner was Michael. It was a bit insane because he's got, get this, 10 kids, 18 grandchildren. He definitely needs the money. He plans to take them away for Christmas. If you missed it, this was the winning moment.
3: You are joking me. When it came up about doing the Wednesday one, I just thought, well, I've been doing the Friday. I might as well just jump in and do one on Wednesday.
0: This is the bit that got me, though.
3: I've not been able to retire because I've got no pension, so life-changing, really, isn't it?
0: That's what we're all about. Life-changing amounts of cash, and we've got another one for you to get involved in winning this week. We've just given away £250,000. Up next, £300,000. And that cash could be dropping in your bank account Friday evening. 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
16: 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Are you?

0: Lola Young, Messy wraps up things from me. I'm Roberto. Thank you for having me on this Wednesday night. As ever, if you're on your night shift, good luck. Stick with us. We'll get you through with these big songs, the best variety of hits all night long. And if you're just brushing your teeth now, maybe getting ready for bed, well, sweet dreams. I'll see you back here tomorrow evening from 8. Have yourself a brilliant Thursday. Nation
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